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0: Marshall, 2320 cars, be advised of a possible domestic Highway 75, mile post 4. Overheard on the county main, silver pickup tinted windows, stalled on the shoulder. A couple appears to be fighting outside the vehicle. Two deputies are en route.
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1: T639. Can you start me an ammo call for Highway 62 between County Road 5 and 6? Cottonwood County just got a hold of me and said that there's a cow and calf, I believe, roadside, but maybe not in the roadway quite yet.

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0: Marshall 2320 cars for information on a driving complaint eastbound I-90 from mile marker 35 on a dark blue SUV, unknown 28, traveling at a high rate of speed. RP is a semi-driver and is radar clocked it at about 89 miles per hour. Information only at 2352.
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3: 544, Marshall.
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3: 10-7, have a good night.
1: 10-7, 2 o'clock, have a good night.
4: 646, Marshall.
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5: 639, Marshall.
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0: You're up where?
1: Where we're going to be working.
0: 10-4, I'm on my way to get 9.

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0: Are you guys still working on the Dogwood area?
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1: 10-4, do you have 1 meter out?
0: Yes.
1: That's us. 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

0: 370 to 371.
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0: We have a fire alarm panel going off. It says smoke in lounge E160.
1: Ten four. 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
0: Sounds good. Can I silence it?
1: Nope. I'll be right there.
0: All right. Thank you.

0: Litchfield 4, St. Cloud Dispatch. You're calling for Wilmer Maintenance.
1: Ten four, calling for Wilmer.
0: Yeah, go ahead. This is Litch 4.
1: We have a debris call, Highway 71, near milepost 128, for a kitchen sink in the left lane.
0: Mile marker 128, Highway 71. I'll have that direction.
1: 10-4, thanks.
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1: Yeah, you got to give me a little bit.

0: 23 to Lankers for a stall vehicle not blocking called in by a passerby. Westbound Highway 14, outpost 138. Via darker colored sedan on the shoulder. Two people standing outside the vehicle.
1: 121, I have it from the deal.
2: 4 copies, 169 on Highway 14.
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0: Highway 71, mile marker 128, that sink has been removed.
1: 10-4, thanks.

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0: Yep, just letting you know that the fire alarm panel is going off for system trouble.
1: Does it say where, Susie?
0: Oh, Central Stores.
1: Ten-4, we'll come down and take a look. You can go ahead and silence it.
0: Okay, thank you.
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0: It's LTC Area E, Z144, smoke, and it's L09D056.
1: And it's just in trouble, correct?
0: Yeah, 10-4, so I'm assuming it's the smoke that they may have disabled.

0: 372. We just got another one. It's heat in the 1974
1: Z015L02D030.
0: 370 to maintenance. Go ahead, Susie. If it's above the fire alarm, I'm by the panel.
1: Okay, yep, this one's going off for maintenance shop.
0: 10-4, thank you.

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2: Go ahead.
3: All right, the alarm going off now is the Pulldox Maintenance Shop, CORR.
2: 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I'll see what they're doing down there.
3: Sorry, did you say I can silence that one?
2: Yes, go ahead.
3: 10-4, thank you.

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1: Here.
0: Yeah, Susie, we're going to make some more noise for you here for about 3 to 4 minutes if you just want to keep.
1: Okay, so just silence. I don't have to notify you.
0: Correct, and you can wait till I call and then just, you only have to silence at one time then.
1: Sounds good.

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1: Hi, Steve. 370 here.
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1: Sounds good. Thank you.
0: Let us know if another one pops up.
1: Okay, and the other ones were silencing on their own.
0: Yep, that should be, because I was kind of silencing them at the panel, so I'll let you know when I turn them all back on. We'll have the same sequence then. It'll be a little bit, though.
1: Okay, thank you.

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1: Go ahead.
0: The alarm now says pull back by exit door E160, I think.
1: Yep, I'm standing right here. You can go ahead and silence it.
0: Thank you.

0: make it up 2230 Cars Crossing. I have permission on driving complaint. Check welfare from Sibley County. I've seen Westbound Highway 19 from Winthrop be for a black Prius. Sam Mary Boy, 083, female, was holding her head, appeared to be possibly 5'6", and had what appeared to be fresh damage on her vehicle. I've seen Westbound Highway 19 from Winthrop at 1019.
1: G56 copies from Dole.

0: if you want to head up to waste management and open the cutouts for that open bank where they hit them secondaries, he's going to fix them, and he thinks he'll have it done in about an hour.
1: Marshall, 23, 20 cars, cars in the area. Information on a driving complaint passed along from Nobles County, westbound I-90 from Alpha's 12. Plate matches to a white Ford Explorer, 0-0-439, unknown if it's the correct vehicle. Crossing center, fog, high rate speed, westbound 90 from the 12, info at 1022.
0: 12, Roper. 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
0: 10-4.
1: Space Reactor.
2: 10-6 Court.
1: 10-22.

McLeod to 500 Carr, Winston First Responders, for medical at the Lindenwood Apartments, 215 Linden Avenue West, Apartment 110, for male is having a pancreatic attack. Again, for medical, Lindenwood Apartments, 215 Linden Avenue West, Apartment 110, for male having a pancreatic attack. We'll be using ML3 time repeats at 1025.

0: Ouais.
1: Oh, we have the alarm panel going off again for system initial. I can't quite read it.
0: Okay, Susie, I'm just about to the panel. You can go ahead and silence that one.
1: Okay, thank you.

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1: She's got to the shop.
0: 10-4, I'll be right there.

0: Winston Station, Rosebud.
1: Four minutes, you know.
0: Two here if you need. Ask me four.
1: Copy that. Stand by for now. For the mail party attached to my phone, can you just verify he's got a valid concealed carry?

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1: Go ahead.
0: I'm not showing anything on file.
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0: Marshall 23, 23, Suzuki, 2 vehicle 1050, no injuries, not blocking. Westbound Highway 59, about mile post 11. It's going to be the southbound side between the two roundabouts. GMC Yukon and an older Dodge Ram.
1: .346 from Worthington.
0: 10-49.
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0: 10-49.

0: Marshall 2340, cars for a 2-vehicle 1050 in Audrey is not blocking. 2 semis involved. Highway 71, Highway 68.
1: Four six, we copy from right booth.
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3: It should be better now.
4: Great, Marshall. Just going out of court. You have traffic?
0: I've got a 2-vehicle, 2 semi involved crash. Highway 71 and Highway 68, if you're available.
4: 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I'll be en route from Olivia.
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3: It's still showing fire alarm. Being it's a fire alarm, do I actually have to go and acknowledge it on the right side on the red buttons to do the acknowledge signal silence and system reset? 10-4. Alright, everything. There's no fire alarms, pre-alarms, or troubles at this time.
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0: Fairwinds Charge Nurse Office. She just called me and said that she hears water pooling above her ceiling, so probably gonna have to go down and check that out as soon as possible.
1: 10-4, I'm almost there.
0: Copy that.

0: Marshall 23-10 cars, no information on driving complaint passed along from Cottonwood County. Ambulance crew reported an orange semi tailgating them eastbound Highway 60 from Milepost 36 and 411-30.
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0: 7, go ahead. After lunch, you woke up with Keenan for all the barricades and stuff. And then I'll have Evan do garbage, finish garbage rope.
1: 10-4.
0: Do you know if you got the fields done this morning?
1: Say again?
0: Do you know if you got the fields done?
1: No, I don't. We're heading out to the park right now so I can see if he's around. I can see what's going on.
0: Yeah, and just tell him to, at the street shop for lunch, he can do garbage after.
1: 10-4.

0: 6461.
1: Over here, Aperture, good afternoon.
0: Afternoon, 156. Thank you, 2230 Hz for stall blocking. Highway 4 north of Sleepy, I just saw the counter at 29. It's going to be a white Lexus SUV in the lane. One 56.

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1: 1232.
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1: 234.
2: McLeod. To Glencoe Fire Department, if you could respond to Highway 212 west of Chandler Avenue for a two-vehicle accident. There are no injuries, but they were asking if you could check to make sure batteries are disconnected and that there's no fluid spillage. Again, for a two-vehicle accident, Highway 212, Chandler. ELBs and MO3, time your page is 1234.
3: Psycho G2, copy page, I'll be in route.
1: 1234.
0: That's better, 1371.
1: Go ahead.
0: We didn't receive the phone. We're not connected to our kit.
1: Copy. I'll push you through. Do you need me to repeat the location?
0: Negative.
1: Copy that.

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1: Go ahead.
0: I see an officer safety alert, but I don't have a name to match it with. Did you run a plate?
1: I did. That's one of the vehicles from the rollover.
0: 10-4. It does not look like a match, but I can check once you put a name in.
2: No additional.
0: 1237.
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2: Chief 2 to 36.
0: Go ahead for 36.
2: When you get here, pull in behind the little Alina rig here, and we're going to need a 10mm to disconnect the battery. It's just a one car.
3: Glencoe Chief 1 to McLeod, I'm on scene. Glencoe Chief 1 to responding units. Come on to Lindbergh Avenue. That is the best location for spotting.
4: And JOSP 256 status.
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0: 36 copies, coming down Lindbergh. Blanco, rescue 36 of 12 will be on scene.
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1: Go ahead for Chief 1. Do you want any other units for traffic or anything?
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0: And the Tanker 38, turn on the Lindbergh, but stay over by Gulfport Gas. Shut down the one lane of traffic. Let's not let anybody come in down Lindbergh.
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0: Tanker 38, there is one white Ford Maverick heading your direction, trying to get off of Lindbergh.
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0: Marshall, 2330 Carcinary. Information only on an aggressive driving complaint. Vehicles are now separated. Crossing northbound Highway 23 from Holland in a dirty brown Hyundai sedan. Possible plate, Paul Union 654. Similar. Younger male driver tried to pass the RP on the shoulder tailgating, then brake check the RP. Vehicles are now separated. Information at 1254.
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0: 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I copy your self-assign as well.

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2: Sounds like deputy's out with a vehicle who lost the golf cart. They're in the process of loading it back up.
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0: Mankato, 2220 cars, cars on their information on a driving complaint. DNA Darker colored F-150, Tom Adam Boy, 530, a tailgating crossing center in fog. Southbound 169, mile from mile post 66, information at 1258.
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0: 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One is on 212, the other one is on Lindbergh Trail.

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0: Fairwell County requests that I help with a warrant service. I'll be on Walters. 5 minutes checks, please.
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0: 2775 Cotri Hutch, Muddy Cow, 35 3rd Avenue Southeast for sick one.
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0: 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We're having door issues. It'll be out of service, and we'll be logging in 372 ALS duty crew until 1800.
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0: 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All Glencoe units are clear of the scene and back at the hall. We will be clear of ML3 as well.
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1: 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I'm getting the bolts now.
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0: You got any calls about a vehicle in the median of 14 just by the 3rd Avenue exit?
1: Negative.
0: All right, well, if you can send me a tow, we can get this out of here, please.

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0: Frank 775, code 3 Hutchinson, 620 Highway 7 East on a seizure.
1: Twenty-seven seventy-one, copy, Biscay.
0: 1436.

0: get out 22-10 cars for a stall, partially into the ditch, westbound I-90 just east of the Blue Earth exit, before a gray Honda Civic blew a tire.
1: Five Roger, copies, Blue Earth.
0: 1440. And 543. Sounds like the vehicle's actually 30 feet off the road now.
1: That works.

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1: Speed 602.
0: I haven't come across this vehicle yet. I'm getting the feeling it might have exited at Highway 23 or closer to Beaver Creek, so I'm going to head west.
1: There are no further calls either from us.
0: Copy.
2: 627. 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
1: Speed 551.
2: 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Good afternoon.
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2: One Cloud 2, Hutch Fire, being requested by PD on scene for a lift assist at 620 Highway 7 East. They're requesting your assistance with getting a actively seizing patient down a flight of stairs for the ambulance. Again, for a medical, 620 Highway 7 East. PD is requesting your assistance with a lift assist getting a patient downstairs. They are actively seizing. You can use ML3 if the balcony clear, 1443.
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0: Sorry, I was on 9-1. I got your self-assigned. Sounds like there's been about 20 minutes of conduct.
1: We're inside the group home, up the stairs. 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
0: Lincoln Mary Henry 0731 to get attached, please.

0: 370 to 371.
1: Go ahead.
0: We have another fire alarm going off. This one says LTC Cafe.
1: Info, we'll check it out. What is this? Just a trouble?
0: It says trouble N000 smoke P.
1: Info, you can go ahead and silence.
2: Steve, I'm in the cafe. If you want to get a number of a smokehead off the panel.
1: 10-4.

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1: 2775, 1457.
2: 372378, it says L05D141. L0? 10-4?
3: Marshall 23-10-4 is present there. Information only to drive a plane. Eastbound Highway 60 from Bob Malpolis 31. DNA gray, colored and anomaly. Crossing siren fog, covering at a high rate of speed. Eastbound Highway 60 from Malpolis 31 at 1457.
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1: It's 10-4.
0: All fire units are clear. Alignment's transporting one. We're clear ML3.
1: 1458.

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1: Go ahead.
0: Sibley's working by the cafe, and he might have got some wires, I'm not sure.
1: 10-4 will come down and check it out. Then is he still here?
0: Yeah, 10-4. He says they're all hooked up here, but I still can't find that smoke head unless Rich found it.

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1: 1663.
0: 10-7. Have a good day.
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0: Marshall 2320 is for a stall, not blocking. Eastbound 90, Mompos 34. It'd be for a camper trailer on the shoulder with blown tire debris in the roadway.
1: 346 from Worthington.
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1: Go ahead.
2: Marshall. 1768.
0: We have the alarm panel going off for initializing system trouble.
2: I'll be 10-7. Have a good night.
3: As well, 10-7, pitch on 6.
1: Okay, yep, go ahead and silence it, Susie. I should give you an update here in a minute.
0: Okay, thank you.

0: 93, did it turn off? I'm not seeing it, though.
1: It must have. There's a guy that just stopped by me and complained about him.
0: Saw Black 4,
1: but that was it.
2: Marshall's P93.
1: Good.
2: Sorry, I thought you said you had the vehicle stopped. Just confirming you're still looking for it.
3: 372, yeah, he did hook them up, so that was the issue.
1: I think this is a separate one, but I do have mine stopped.
2: 10-4.
4: 10-4, I'll go check the panel. Make sure you tell him no more today.
3: Will do.

0: 372. Greg? He is done with the wires. He was terminating pipe, and he thought the wires were old inside of it.
1: 10-4.

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1: Copy. 2771, Glencoe.
2: 2771, copy, Glencoe.
1: Thank you.

0: SP241.
1: Carver County was requesting assistance. Norwood deputies out with a vehicle, wanted for armed robbery, sexual assault.
0: Time progress, the address.

0: Mickey Hill, 2200.
1: Go ahead.
0: Do you copy SP 241's event assisting in Carver County?
1: Go for it.
0: Copy, thank you. 1519.

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1: 372 is clear.
0: Go ahead. This plastic can come down if they're replaced, right? 10-4.

0: 241 main camp.
1: State 241.
0: I'll be canceling. Sounds like they have him in custody.
1: Time for canceling. In custody, 1524. Break 2200, you copy direct?
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1: 1524.

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0: 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Have a good day.
1: Yes, well, 10-7. Have a good night. 1532.

0: make it all 10 cars free. Vehicle fire. Eastbound Highway 60 near the St. James rest area. For a vehicle on the shoulder, visible flames, blue Toyota Camry.
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1: Go for 600.
0: I noticed we didn't get updated in the CAD as being clear from the hospital.
1: Copy, my apologies. You're welcome. 1544.
2: State Patrol, main Cato, DOT Patrol, main Cato, DOT, still on.

0: Mankato 22, 20 cars, River Bernard Way, southbound 169, ramp to westbound Highway 14. For grain that was spilled in the roadway.
1: 588-1422.
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0: Mateo 2220 Cars. Looks like we now have a possible vehicle fire. Westbound 14, just west of 169.
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0: Definite visible flames. I'll make sure your county's in there as well.

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1: 372, need you for a code 3 mutual aid in Eden Prairie, 8751 Preserve Boulevard, apartment 202, on a sick one.
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2: We tried knocking it down with our fractionators and it's still going.
1: Thank God. Be fires en route as well. Do a 28, I can get that entered.

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1: Space 220.
0: Can you get Lyon County? Sounds like they're going to land an air care bird on Highway 91. Can you bend, please?
2: 372, you can respond, routine.
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1: We're going to try to shut the right lane down here to make room for the fire trucks.
0: Time for shutting the right lane down, 1352.

0: Hill Street. 220 just sent you the event. It'll be near 170th Street.
1: Thanks.
0: And they'll be on S-TAC 3 if you need communication.
1: Okay.

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1: Go ahead.
2: Okay, 415 Marshall. I'm going to roll from Tracy to that call, though.
3: Copper, 1553.
1: Go ahead.
0: Kathy Stillwell, one of the nurses upstairs, will also in ER. She has an uncle whose truck is in our parking lot. He was transferred to Abbott. She doesn't have any information on it, but they just don't want it towed.
1: Let's get the off-ramp to 169 shut down too.
3: Copy. I got the right lane shut down, Tucker.
1: Okay, 10-4, as long as they don't have a truck, and we'll worry about it on Monday or whatever, that'd be fine. Thank you.
0: Thank you. All she could say is that it had some detailing on the sides. Thanks, Steve.
1: 10-4.
4: 183, man, kiddo.
3: 183.
4: Neighbor shot.
3: 10-8, 1554.
1: Go 121. Can we get another unit up to the east further for pre-warning?
3: All right, copy. I'll take it, Blue Earth.
1: Four, my kiddo.
3: SC4.
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0: Sunny, good afternoon.
1: Good afternoon, 57. Neighborship, good afternoon. Afternoon, 1558.
0: Speed 517, NKO.
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0: 10-8, good afternoon.
1: Afternoon, 1558.
2: 44, main kill.
1: Speed 44.
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1: 10-8, 1558.
3: 551, Marshall.
1: Speed 551.
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1: Speed 116.
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1: Have a good night, 1600.
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1: Have a good night, 1600.
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1: We saw that Greensville on 169. I can see it from the bridge here. Does anybody on it come clean it off, or am I call affordable?
0: Time for now. No men got it on. I can certainly see if affordable is able to handle it.
1: Thank you.
0: Is it on the ramp or just west of 169?
1: It is 169 northbound turn lane through 14 westbound.
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0: Called affordable for that grain that was spilled. They're going to see what they can do to grab it.
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